0: Volaris 1715, vire por su izquierda, Plare, descienda a 9000 pies, autorizado, y el exceso y a la pista 2-9 izquierda.
1: 780 será.
2: 9 heavy, runway 29 right wind 280 degrees 8 knots. Clear for takeoff and airborne contact departure 120.8, have a good flight.
1: Amico 780.
3: 29 right, contact departure 120.8, cargo jet 919 heavy, good night.

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1: 19-3, Polaris 1741, buenas noches. Aproximación Guadalajara, Polaris 1741, abandono 14000, descenso 12000, volando a Prim.
2: Lufthansa Cargo 825, level 250, descending level 240, we are turning left heading 210.
0: Certify, clear of weather when able, direct Plade, Blade, for ILS X-ray 29 left, descent 200.
2: Lufthansa Cargo 825, descent level 200, and when able, direct Plade, for ILS X-ray, runway 29 left.

0: Sounds like Charlie 25, cleared to land runway 29 left, the wind is calm.
1: This is a cargo 825 heavy, cleared to land runway 29 left.

0: 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On Alpha 11, contact 121.9. 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
1: Alright, taking Alpha 10, cross runway 26, or 29 right, taking Alpha 11, and over to 21, 7, 20, 109.
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Charlie was 5164 heavy, red complex 10-6-1 Bravo, CNH3019, expect that letter trace 29 on left. Cargo side 164 heavy, do you need the deviation?

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1: 250 nudos, Polaris 1231. Card looks 5164, return now, left heading 2900.
0: Right, 2900, Bravo, Oscar, Bravo, Star 164.

0: Radar Cargo 5164. Can you confirm the radar? There's the huge thunderstorm south of the approach.
1: Come again, Cargo Lux.
0: Do you have also on your weather radar the huge thunderstorm south of the approach?
1: Sir, you are good. And try the whenever flight direct to Slade or to Govlima 980.
0: Okay, cargo lock 5164, we're proceeding now direct Govlima 980.
1: Right, that. Cargo lock 5164 heavy, descend to 9000.
0: Descending 9000, cargo lock 5164.

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2: Cargo
0: Luz 564, heavy, 10 miles final, radar service terminated, contact tower 18-1, good day.
2: 18-1, thank you, Cargo Luz 564. Tower, good evening, good morning, Cargo Luz 564, heavy, on the ILS, X-ray 29. Cargo Luz
3: 564, heavy, the wind is 320 degrees, 7 knots, clear to land, runway 29 or left.
2: Clear land, 29 left, Cargo Luz 564. And be advised, in case of go round, when turning right, right heading 110, climbing 11,000.
3: 110, very good.
2: Gonna be a right turn.
3: That's right.

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1: W manuvi 81.
0: Right, right then, Alpha 13, Alpha, hold short of Echo 2.
2: Suave Guadalajara, buen día, Volaris 271, aproximación, Yeres 62, nervio izquierda.
0: Cargolux 5164. Cargolux 5164, please continue via Alpha 1, then backtrack on runway 29er right, and backtrack on Alpha 5.
3: Alpha 12, backtrack 29er right, and backtrack on Alpha 5.
2: Pensaba aterrizar pista 2 media izquierda por ahí. 1, 2, 3, 1.

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0: 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Cargo 516-4 Heavy, continue Alpha Eco 5, and then back taxi on runway 11 left, and Alpha 15, full charge of runway 11 right.

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0: Roger, Alpha 15, full short of runway 11 right.
2: Alpha 15, full short of runway 11 right.
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0: Travelers 5164 Heavy, the wind is calm, clear for takeoff runway 11 right, and when airborne contact departures 120.8. Have a nice flight.
1: 34 takeoff 11 right, after departure 120.8, 5164, gracias, adios.

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1: Center 277 heavy. The wind is calm. Clear to land runway 11 right.
0: Sir, not 11 right. Korea 277 heavy, thank you.
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0: Mariner 277 Heavy. 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
3: Departure American 1034, climbing through 7000 for 23.
0: Buenos días, American 1034, radar contact, we're leaving 8000, left turn direct to Otoki and maintain flight level 230.
3: American 1034, climbing through 8000, left turn direct to Otoki, climb flight level 230.

0: PSG1, heavy contact 119, decimal 3, Guadalajara approach.
1: 119, decimal 3, Guadalajara approach, UPS 312. Guadalajara approach, UPS 312 heavy, 14,500, descending 12,000.
0: UPS 312 heavy, radar contact, descend 11,000 feet and clear for ILS sector runway 101.
1: Send 11,000 feet, cleared ILS X-ray 11 right, UPS 312 heavy.
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0: 022, dejamos 6300 por 230.
3: 502, contacto radar, voy directo face, hacienda 230.
2: Tower, buenos días, UPS 312 heavy, ILS 11 right.
4: UPS 312 heavy, helicopter to land runway 11 right, the point is calm. And the reconnection was reported as good.
2: Understand, clear to land 11 right, say again, all else, UPS 312.
4: The runway is wet and reconnection was reported as good.
2: Copy, wet, UPS 312 heavy, thank you.

0: Yes, 1330, taxi via Alpha 6, and please taxi via runway 11 left to Alpha 3.
1: Alpha 6, taxi 11 left to Alpha 3, GPS 312 heavy.
0: Yeah, that is.

0: UPS 312 Heavy, continue via Echo 1 and fall short of the cargo ramp.
1: Thank you. Echo 1 and fall short of the cargo ramp, UPS 312.

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2: So 1441, 3121, have a good day.

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1: Korean Air 278 Heavy, clear for takeoff runway 11 right. Wind is calm, Ben Urban Contact Terminal 120.8. Have a great flight.
2: Clear for takeoff, runway 1 right, contact terminal 1208, 278.
3: Vía para 230.
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0: That is 266 heavy, line up and wave, runway 11 left, backtrack approved.
1: Okay, line up and wave 11 left, that is 266 heavy.

0: Delta 199 Kilo, now final grade after terminating contact hour 118.1, get
1: it? So 1992 over to 118.1 to get it.
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1: Delta 1992, continue.

0: Tower, United 2346, please land 11R.
1: United 2346, now clear to land runway 11R, the wind from 170 degrees with 4 knots.
0: Pusher 11R, please land United 2346.
2: 3 decimal 9.
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0: Shell 6135, runway 11 right, clean, palm, cleared land.
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0: 2661, clear for takeoff runway 11 left, the wind is calm. Wind airborne contact terminal 120.8, have a great flight, take care.
1: Airborne 120.8, and we are clear for takeoff 11 left, 2661, good day.

0: Airshuttle 636 Clearport, takeoff runway 11 left. The plane is calm when airborne contact terminal 120.8. How about the plane?
1: Thank you, please, for the takeoff 11 left at the runway and contact 120.8 at Airshuttle 6136.

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1: 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We'll probably go just on this heading for another mile or two before we turn for Olava, American 1264.
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3: 6694, heavy runway 11 right, wind comes with left.
2: Perfect. Runway 11 right, clear left, Cognac 6694.
3: American District 98, left away, runway 11 left, backpack is approved.
4: Time between one left, backpack, blue, 259.

0: Tiago Luke 694 Heavy, maintain on the runway 11 right. Expect to vacate via Alpha 2, but now maintain on the runway.
1: Roger, hold position on the runway, but expect to vacate via Alpha 2. We hold position on the runway.

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1: T3 for FedEx 265, have a good day.
2: FedEx 253, heavy runway 11 left, wind calm, due for takeoff, one airborne from the departure from 120.8.
0: 3 decimal 9.
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